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1: 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I'm gonna shoot you right down. Right off of your feet. Take you home with me.

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You're fine, so kind. Got to tell this world that you're mine, mine, mine, mine. That you're my nail down and that's where all my love. I'm real on earth, but it sure is fun. Come on, baby, it drives me crazy. And this groove is just great balls of fire.